supposed to be. They notice me, the hope that they hope to be independent. Nobody was owning me, couldn't care if the culture see, cause I'm culture. See, most high looking over me, they know the need was never for the taking. Sitting debating, waiting.

0: Possessed with powers. I'ma stack that cheese, I'ma rap that steve, so the game was ours.
1: Se ci ascolti in FM, siamo sul 96.6 in provincia di Cuneo. RBE, vicina a te.